BYDB and FUV, who's playing MSG on October 5th. I'm Sam Sumter. Got dubs for you next. Here comes, here it comes. Here comes, here it comes.

0: Biba Doobie rocking out on her latest, taking you from her to Bruce Springsteen.
1: In Candy's room, there are pictures of her heroes on the wall. To get to Candy's room, gotta walk darkness at Candy's hall. Strangers from the city call my baby's number and they bring her toys. When I come knocking, she smiles pretty. She knows I'm gonna be Candy's boy.

New music from a band based in Chicago, Slow Pulp, on WFUV. Coming up, Sharon Jones, something from ELO, and here's one from Alex G.

in two dimensions. Like lipstick is a sign of my declining mind.

Elliott Smith with Waltz Number 2, Muna before that, and Dancing on the Wall. This is new music out of Indiana, Stephen Wilson Jr. and Hardwired.

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Listen at 90.7 FM or at WFUV.org.

WFUV, playlists, features, and radio curated by real people who love music, not algorithms.